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0: out of here. This is a get out of here spot. So I'll take under 13.5 with North Carolina. Give me Keelan Russell, the stud Bama freshman quarterback. Give me over higher than 29.5 rushing yards. You got to blitz him. Your pass defense sucks. You have no pass rush. You can't allow him to just sit back there and pick you apart all day. You have to blitz this guy. And when you do that, there are times where he's going to tuck it and run and make you pay that way. So you're screwed either way, is basically how it unfolds. But I see at least 30 rushing yards for Keelan Russell. And give me Gunnar Stockton. I gave this to you and prop it up. I like lower than 229.5 passing yards. George is going to run the ball effectively. And Vanderbilt has a respectable pass defense, so they're not going to throw it all around the place with Bama on deck. I like under 229.5, or if you like, lower. There you go. The table is set. Enjoy the day. We are Sports.
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23: New York Yankees roster for the division series against Tampa Bay because of a right calf strain. Game one tonight at 6:30 Eastern. Up first at 1 Eastern, game one between the Cleveland Guardians and Chicago White Sox. Then at 4 Eastern, game one of the National League Division Series as the Los Angeles Dodgers host the Atlanta Braves. College football Friday night. Unranked Pitt won at Virginia Tech 35-33 to improve to 5-0. Kicking off moments from now, number 3 Notre Dame at North Carolina. Notre Dame on a 14-game winning streak. All of the victories by double digits. Number 7 Alabama playing at 16th-ranked Mississippi State. Number 20 Houston hosting Central Florida. NFL, the Indianapolis Colts downgraded receiver Keenan Allen to out due to a groin injury for tomorrow's game in London against Washington. I'm Isaac Lohenkron.
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32: All right. Welcome into the show. Happy Saturday to everyone. College football Saturday. Not a happy Saturday for me. My Nittany Lions got banged up yesterday. But hey, nonetheless,

0: single sentence on the LAPD website that would lead a loved one of a missing person to have any faith that the police would properly investigate it. What the LAPD is basically saying is, if someone you love goes missing, don't overreact. They'll probably turn up, unless they don't, in which case you should get someone besides the police to look into it. All this is my way of saying, if the police took missing persons cases as seriously as they do, say, bank robberies, I wouldn't have had to do this podcast in the first place and end up chasing a violent criminal halfway around the country. 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
6: Miranda's solo home run has given the Rays a 1-0 lead on the Yankees as the squad's playing game one of the American League Divisional Series right now, heading to the bottom of the fifth inning. Earlier today in the ALDS, the White Sox spanked the Guardians 3-0 to go up 1-0 in the best of five series, while the Dodgers got home runs from Teoscar Hernandez, Kyle Tucker, and Max Muncy in a 5-3 game one win over the Braves. Padres and Brewers coming up at the bottom of the hour. In college football, Jeremiah Smith, 206 yards receiving and two touchdowns as fifth-ranked Ohio State won at number 14 Iowa, 31-14. Number two, Georgia, took care of Vandy in SEC play, 38-14. While 25th-ranked Missouri routed number 8 Florida, 45-17. Number 7 Alabama went to Starkville and beat up on 16th-ranked Mississippi State, 56-23. South Carolina right now up on number 24 Kentucky in overtime, 34-27. Notre Dame top North Carolina today, 37-26. I'm Dan Beyer.
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8: That's right, Martin Weiss and Alex Monaco here on Martin and Monaco. And Alex, I find myself playing the game that I've played for several years as a college football fan. How much would this team I'm watching here, how much would this team beat Michigan by? Because that's where we're at. Michigan not even making the update by Dan Beyer. That's not because Dan Beyer doesn't do a hell of a job at those updates. It's because it's not very newsworthy that at this point in time where the Michigan Wolverines sit. Better news for you and your Padres is we'll hope at the bottom of the hour for the Padres to take over. We got baseball, we got college football. Kentucky just found the end zone. My friend, how are you?
9: Martin, we have to lead with your alma mater here. I mean, incomprehensible. This sport of college football is all about parity, and it's all about the bounce back in addition to the parity. And you would think you would get the best version of Bryce Underwood, and you said on the Martin and Monaco show a couple weeks ago, to your credit, about the discrepancy of rushes for Underwood and completions to attempts. Here we are again, my man. The under seems to be the best bet in the entire country for Michigan football. But I got to throw it back to you. Frustration level off the Ohio State win here. Where are we?
8: Ohio State beating Iowa is not shocking to me. It wasn't surprising to me. It pretty much happened what happened, because this is what I was trying to tell you last week. I wasn't trying to take anything away from those kids, those Hawkeyes who came out and beat Michigan for the first time in Ann Arbor since like 1975 or whatever it was. That's the type of records that are falling at this point. It was another one today for Michigan to lose in Minnesota for the first time since 20 years before I was born. This is a bad football team. It's a bad football team. And I understand that those kids from Iowa made that last second play. But the opener against Western Michigan,